us, and I would ask them if I could take you home. But I know what they'd say, that it's for the best.

eventually. So if our time is running out, day after day, we'll make the mundane a masterpiece. Oh my, my, oh my, my love, I take one look at you, you're taking me.